Big hits, big stars, big 94.5 country. Apparently, when we're home alone, we all become either unlicensed therapists or absolutely unhinged goblins. And honestly, both can be true. We'll get into that coming up next. Welcome to the show. It's B-Dub Radio.

0: Topeka's Big 94.5 Country. You ever get completely alone in the house and immediately turn into a different person? Like, apparently a Reddit asked people what they do alone that they'd never admit in real life. And wow, humanity is hanging on by a thread, y'all. It's B-Dub. One person said they have full-on debates with themselves. Not just talking out loud, actual arguments. Like, imagine losing a fight to yourself and storming off into another room like, unbelievable, I hate that guy. I will say that I do talk things out when I'm by myself. So that way I'm cool and collected, and I like to win the argument against the other person when they're not around. But another person said they prefer full count concerts in the shower with choreography, which explains why some of us come out of the bathroom looking emotionally exhausted. And listen, the amount of people admitting they talk to their dogs in fake voices, concerning. We're all one bad breakup away from saying, Mr. Wiggles says you're the problem. Also, shout out to the person who just replied, nice try, Mom. Smartest person on the internet right there.
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12: Clear skies tonight, lows around 58. High of 88 tomorrow, mainly sunny skies. Lows level off around 54 tomorrow night, clear skies. Lots of sunshine and dry Wednesday, clouds on the increase by Thursday. Low 80s Wednesday, mid 80s by Thursday. A peek at the extended shows 93 Friday, 91 Saturday, and 91 on Sunday. I'm staff meteorologist Laura Lockwood.
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Big 94.5 Country. Hope you had a great Mother's Day, especially if you're a mom. And if you did something for your mom, good for you. If peace and quiet was the thing you did for her, even better.

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All you hear about is people talking about the economy and how bad it is and how high gas prices are. Yet, we hit a record spend for Mother's Day. Make it make sense. We'll break it down next.

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0: 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And if you've ever been downtown Broadway in Nashville, you know exactly what I'm talking about. 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
9: Lows level off around 58 tonight under clear skies. Daytime highs approaching 88 tomorrow. Lots of sunshine. Clear skies tomorrow night. Lows dip down to about 54. Temperatures above average Wednesday and Thursday with highs from the low 80s to the mid 80s. A peek at the extended shows, 93 Friday, 91 Saturday, and 91 on Sunday. I'm staff meteorologist Laura Lockwood.
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Stella Lefty on the show in minutes. And if you don't know who Stella Lefty is, you will soon. She's got a viral hit called Boston. Tell you what, we'll put that up for your votes and stream it or skip it a little bit later on in the show. But she's on with us in about 10 minutes.

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We're going to be in Vegas, ACM weekend next weekend, and we want to take you along with us every step of the way. 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

what you need, boys, and they said, you know, all the others went and cashed out. We got the subdivision all mapped out. It'll sit right here on this land, and you could leave town a rich man. And he said, boys, whatever you're offering, it won't be enough.

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6: Lows level off around 58 tonight under clear skies. Daytime highs approaching 88 tomorrow. Lots of sunshine. Clear skies tomorrow night. Lows dip down to about 54. Temperatures above average Wednesday and Thursday with highs from the low 80s to the mid 80s. A peek at the extended shows 93 Friday, 91 Saturday, and 91 on Sunday. I'm staff meteorologist Laura Lockwood.
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Apparently, we've been making Toast wrong our entire lives, which honestly makes a lot of sense considering most of us can't even keep a houseplant alive. We'll see if you've got the hack down coming up.

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0: Topeka's Big 94.5 Country. You ever notice how toast has about a 14-second window between perfectly crispy and wet napkin with butter? Apparently now there's a hack for that. It's B-Dub, and naturally the internet acted like somebody discovered fire again. A foodie online says after your toast pops up, don't lay it flat on the plate. Stand the slices up like a little bread tent. Supposedly, it lets the steam escape so the toast stays crunchy instead of turning into sad breakfast sponge material underneath, which honestly makes sense. We've all made toast, walked away for 1 minute, came back, and somehow it feels like it's been stored in a gym locker. And apparently, white bread is the worst offender. Sourdough holds up better because it's denser, which is also how sourdough people describe themselves. Sorry, if you're one of those starter people, I apologize for that. The only problem, if somebody walks into your kitchen and sees your toast standing up like it's in timeout, you're going to have some explaining to do.
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Robin Williams could make an entire movie set cry laughing unless your name is Sally Field. Which, honestly, that kind of feels illegal, as Robin Williams was a national treasure. We'll talk about this coming up.

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0: Topeka's Big 94.5 country. Robin Williams spent the entire filming of Mrs. Doubtfire trying to crack up Sally Field. She basically treated him like a human pop-up ad. It's beat up. She said on The Late Show with Stephen Colbert that Robin kept improvising, trying new jokes nonstop, and quote, it was so unfunny, which is maybe the boldest sentence ever spoken out loud. I mean, Mrs. Doubtfire, hilarious. Like Robin Williams, national treasure. The rest of the set is apparently hyperventilating with laughter, and Sally's sitting there looking like a substitute teacher during indoor recess. But then she says the one guy who finally broke her, Pierce Brosnan. Not with some brilliant line, not with charming James Bond energy. No, dude made a fart noise on his arm at dinner and she lost it. Which honestly tells you everything you need to know about adults. We act sophisticated until somebody makes one solid fart sound and suddenly we're 11 years old in the back of math class trying not to pass out.
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0: You know how every bar in Nashville has the exact same dude playing the exact same Luke Combs song while a bachelorette party screams like they discovered electricity? Yeah, Eric Church apparently got tired of that too. He opened his own bar back in 2024. It's called Chiefs, right in the middle of like 40 other bars packed into five blocks, which honestly sounds less like a music district and more like a musical Hunger Games. But here's the cool part. He says they bring in artists 5 or 6 nights a week and they don't make them play cover songs. Imagine that. In Nashville, a musician allowed to play their own music consistently. Revolutionary stuff. And honestly, that's probably how you discover the next big thing. Not hearing Friends in Low Places from a guy named Tanner who smells like Axe body spray and bad decisions. That's your breakdown.
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4: Clear skies overnight with a low of 58. Mainly clear skies Tuesday, highs around 88. Clear skies Tuesday night, lows level off around 54. Bright sunshine and dry Wednesday, clouds on the increase by Thursday. Low 80s Wednesday, mid 80s by Thursday. A peek at the extended shows, 93 Friday, 91 Saturday, and 91 on Sunday. I'm staff meteorologist Laura Lockwood.
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0: 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Well, we've definitely got songs with accents covered. Austin from Dasha was a big hit a couple of years ago. Now we've got Boston from Stella Lefty. Texas and Massachusetts, that's a 180 in the accent department, but they both are memorable, that's for sure. Stella Lefty on the show tomorrow.
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10: Clear skies overnight with a low of 58. Mainly clear skies Tuesday, highs around 88. Clear skies Tuesday night, lows level off around 54. Bright sunshine and dry Wednesday, clouds on the increase by Thursday. Low 80s Wednesday, mid 80s by Thursday. A peek at the extended shows, 93 Friday, 91 Saturday, and 91 on Sunday. I'm staff meteorologist Laura Lockwood.
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0: 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Here's your updated forecast from the Certified Transmission Weather Center.
9: Clear skies overnight with a low of 58. Mainly clear skies Tuesday, highs around 88. Clear skies Tuesday night, lows level off around 54. Bright sunshine and dry Wednesday, clouds on the increase by Thursday. Low 80s Wednesday, mid 80s by Thursday. A peek at the extended shows, 93 Friday, 91 Saturday, and 91 on Sunday. I'm staff meteorologist Laura Lockwood.
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2: Topeka weather.
1: Here's your updated forecast from the Certified Transmission Weather Center.
3: Lows dip down to about 58 overnight under clear skies. Mainly sunny skies. Tuesday, daytime highs approaching 88. Clear skies. Tuesday night, lows level off around 54. Clouds on the increase Wednesday into Thursday. Low 80s Wednesday, mid 80s by Thursday. Looking at the long range, 93 Friday, 91 Saturday, and 91 on Sunday. I'm Staff Meteorologist Laura Lockwood.
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0: 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Here's your updated forecast from the Certified Transmission Weather Center.
1: Lows around 58 overnight under clear skies. Mainly sunny Tuesday, highs around 87. Clear skies Tuesday night, lows dip down to about 54. Ample sunshine and dry Wednesday, clouds on the increase by Thursday. Low 80s Wednesday, mid 80s by Thursday. Looking at the long range, 93 Friday, 91 Saturday, and 91 on Sunday. I'm staff meteorologist Laura Lockwood.
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0: Here's your updated forecast from the Certified Transmission Weather Center.
9: Lows around 58 overnight under clear skies. Mainly sunny Tuesday. Highs around 87. Clear skies Tuesday night. Lows dip down to about 54. Ample sunshine and dry Wednesday. Clouds on the increase by Thursday. Low 80s Wednesday. Mid 80s by Thursday. Looking at the long range, 93 Friday, 91 Saturday, and 91 on Sunday. I'm staff meteorologist Laura Lockwood.
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0: Here's your updated forecast from the Certified Transmission Weather Center.
8: High temperatures reach up to 87 today under mainly clear skies. Lows dip down to about 54 tonight. Bright sunshine expected tomorrow. Daytime highs approaching 81. Sunshine mixed with clouds at times and dry Thursday and Friday. Mid-80s Thursday, low 90s by Friday. Looking further out, 91 Saturday, 91 Sunday, and 84 on Monday. I'm staff meteorologist Laura Lockwood.

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0: Morgan Wallen and Ella Langley, the hottest concert of the summer in America's birthplace. 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Topeka weather. Here's your updated forecast from the Certified Transmission Weather Center.
1: High temperatures reach up to 87 today under mainly clear skies. Lows dip down to about 54 tonight. Bright sunshine expected tomorrow. Daytime highs approaching 81. Sunshine mixed with clouds at times and dry Thursday and Friday. Mid-80s Thursday, low 90s by Friday. Looking further out, 91 Saturday, 91 Sunday, and 84 on Monday. I'm staff meteorologist Laura Lockwood.

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0: 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A silly reason. 785-290-9494. 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
1: 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And one of the kids dropped something behind the couch. 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And then they had to push the chair so my arm would get free. I did have to go get checked out to make sure I didn't break anything. I didn't. 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
0: And a silly story to tell on a radio show. 785-290-9494. National Hospital Day. You, your friend, end up in the ER because, well, you absolutely did something silly and had to go. 785-290-9494.
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1: High temperatures reach up to 87 today under mainly clear skies. Lows dip down to about 54 tonight. Bright sunshine expected tomorrow. Daytime highs approaching 81. Sunshine mixed with clouds at times and dry Thursday and Friday. Mid-80s Thursday, low 90s by Friday. Looking further out, 91 Saturday, 91 Sunday, and 84 on Monday. I'm staff meteorologist Laura Lockwood.
2: Thank you, Laura. And talking about going to the hospital because you did something silly. I mean, it is National Hospital Day. So, silly story, not happened to you, but was it one of your kids?
3: When my son was younger, he is 23 now, but when he was probably about 8 years old, I had to take him to the emergency room to get a piece of dog food stuck out of his nose.
2: Why did he stick dog food up his nose?
3: He stuck it in there. I don't know why he stuck it in there, but I had to take him to the hospital to get it out because we tried with pliers or tweezers and we couldn't get it.
2: How embarrassing was that for him?
3: Oh, it was really embarrassing, but it was kind of funny.

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stupid news. Would you wear robot shoes that was controlled by AI? If they made you faster, what if they made you faster? Would you do it then? Because one invention has the internet completely fascinated right now. Tell you more about robot shoes in stupid news.

0: stupid.
1: Hey, stupid news. AI-powered robot shoes that allow you to walk. 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And the shoes are going viral right now. 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
2: I have always been excited, interested in personal mobility. 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When you push off your toe, we need something that prevents you from slipping backwards. You have a very big push-off force to the ground. We will accelerate at the same time. But as soon as you release and you transition into, you know, what we call control the fall, we stop giving you more, you know, gas to continue acceleration.
1: Well, that's a good thing, man. I mean, if you're walking 6 miles an hour and you can't stop when you want to stop, that's a problem. 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But 6 miles an hour, man, I could get around town pretty good going 6 miles an hour instead of just, you know, walking my normal pace, which is real slow. AI-powered robot shoes. The future's coming. Or is it up on us?
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94.5 Country, Morgan Wallen, Ella Langley, Philadelphia, Saturday, August 1st. You could be there. Coming up, 8 o'clock hour, I'll play Double Shot, Morgan Wallen. 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

right, coming up in Help Me Out Here, there's a guy who says he's just helping someone important from his past, but his girlfriend thinks it proves he's not fully over the relationship. Help Me Out Here is coming up.

0: help you with something?
1: Hey, it's a social dilemma. It's called Help Me Out Here. And, you know, we all don't have the answers, all of us. And sometimes people need advice. And that's where you and I can offer some. So here's the story. Somebody wrote in, my ex and I were together for over 10 years and we've been close since we were kids. So even though we broke up a few years ago because we wanted different things out of life, I still care about her very deeply. I do well financially, and I come from money, while she works as an art teacher, which isn't exactly the most lucrative career path. Now, after we split, I kept paying a few small things for her, like her phone bill and the loan on an inexpensive car because, well, it helps her. And it's not a problem for me at all. But my current girlfriend thinks the whole thing is wildly inappropriate and says, no one fully is over a relationship. The whole thing is wildly inappropriate and says no one fully over a relationship keeps financially supporting their ex. From my perspective, I'm just helping someone important to me who I know struggles with money. And what this person wants to know, am I just helping someone? Is my girlfriend right that this crosses a line, or is she being insecure about something that's harmless in his mind? 785-290-9494. You can give me a call. Tell me what you think. Or you can go to our Facebook page, and you can leave your comment there as well. So you want to help out? Like Stephanie did on Facebook, sounds like you've been doing this for years and it's no bother and you've clearly moved on. So the new girlfriend, I think, is just showing some insecurities. Sally said, the things you mentioned, I don't think there's any harm. Some people just aren't secure enough and it bothers them. If it's no issue for you to help her and she's a friend before and after the relationship, I personally think it's fine. Best of luck. So 785-290, text or call, or leave a comment on our Facebook page. Is the girlfriend right that this crosses a line, him helping out this friend financially, or is she being insecure about something that's harmless?
2: 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Right.

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3: High temperatures reach up to 87 today under mainly clear skies. Lows dip down to about 54 tonight. Bright sunshine expected tomorrow. Daytime highs approaching 81. Sunshine mixed with clouds at times and dry Thursday and Friday. Mid-80s Thursday, low 90s by Friday. Looking further out, 91 Saturday, 91 Sunday, and 84 on Monday. I'm staff meteorologist Laura Lockwood.
4: Thank you, Laura, and looking like it to be a pretty good day. Maybe a little windy this morning, but the sun's shining. That's a good sign, right?

coming up in my good news, feel-good story. 22 years after helping deliver a baby girl, one retired firefighter got invited to, well, one of the biggest moments of her life. I'll tell you more about that story coming up in my good news story.

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1: Well, 22 years ago, a firefighter named Alan helped deliver a young baby named Chloe. Her mother was going through a medical emergency. Now, Alan is now retired, and something he did just recently, flew across the country to do what? Witness Chloe's college graduation. And here are Alan and Chloe talking about their connection.
2: We heard Stacy upstairs screaming, and I was like, I think we're going to have a baby.
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0: Bradley J's Good News Story, brought to you by Plato's Closet, where great deals on gently used fashion are always in style. 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

would they understand you better, or would they get completely concerned? I know you're looking at your phone going, what is on there, by the way? 785-290-9494.

0: Okay, does your phone know you better than your partner does? You ever think about that? I bet if you looked at your partner's search history or what AI is feeding them, you find out some pretty wild stuff. I don't know if it'd be for better or for worse, but some pretty wild stuff. It's basically their whole personality in an algorithm. So should we just, when it comes to that, start putting our Google search history right on our dating profiles? I mean, because maybe AI does know us better than we know ourselves, or we know our partners. So putting our Google search history right on our dating profiles, yay, nay. Do you think your phone knows more about your partner than you do?
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7: High temperatures reach up to 87 today under mainly clear skies. Lows dip down to about 54 tonight. Bright sunshine expected tomorrow. Daytime highs approaching 81. Sunshine mixed with clouds at times and dry Thursday and Friday. Mid-80s Thursday, low 90s by Friday. Looking further out, 91 Saturday, 91 Sunday, and 84 on Monday. I'm staff meteorologist Laura Lockwood.
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one bride seriously considering uninviting a wedding guest. And the reason, he turns into, well, something after a few drinks. And now she's wondering if she's gone full bridezilla. I'll read the email. Coming up, we'll get your thoughts after

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1: All right, the email bag is open, so here we go. My name is Ella, and I'm emailing you because I'm in a tough spot right now, and I need some advice. I'm getting married next month, and my good friend, who is not in my wedding party because I'm using just my sister, is single, and she's bringing a guy who is a platonic friend to my wedding. Now, I know the guy, and well, he's a nice guy, but he's a total drunk. He's a lot of fun, and at every wedding I've been to that he is at, he gets super drunk, and he makes a scene on the dance floor. I don't want there to be any crazy drunk people at my wedding. My fiance agrees that he doesn't want this guy making a scene either. So what should we do? Tell him not to come. How do I tell her that I don't want her to bring the guy she plans on bringing to my wedding? Is this a totally bridezilla crazy request? Keith on Facebook said, tell her if he starts drinking, he has to leave. Then if he drinks, follow up on your demand. Maybe have an alcohol-free wedding. There you go. No alcohol for anyone because of that guy. Melinda said, tell her exactly that. It's your day. And if you don't want him there, she should respect that. So basically, you just gotta speak how you feel. You don't want him there. He's going to get crazy. You know this is going to happen. She probably knows it's going to happen. So just be honest with her and let her know. You got advice you'd like to, send her way? You can text or call 785-290-9494. Or, like Keith and Melinda, you can go to our Facebook page and leave your comment there.
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0: Well, Lainey Wilson looking for some wedding tips. And since getting engaged to Devlin Duck Hodges, she joked that she just wants someone to plan the whole thing and tell her when to show up.
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1: 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Like, we're still working on it. So, I mean, y'all got some pointers? I need some wedding advice, marriage advice, too.

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Have you ever bluffed your way through a job interview and just hope nobody asks follow-up questions? Yeah, you're definitely not alone. I mean, summer job season is coming up, and you don't lie, do

0: So summer job season is coming up fast, right? Resume Genius just put out a survey showing that younger folks are way more likely to stretch the truth in interviews than older people. Like 3 out of 10 people, almost 4 out of 10, admit they've lied to get a job. Have you ever told a total lie in a job interview? I don't think I've lied in an interview. Like a job interview? I don't think I ever did. I think I felt caught. I felt scared that I was going to get caught if I did lie. So I was like, nope, just be honest. Just go ahead and do it. So no lie ever haunted me after a job interview because I couldn't come up with one. I felt bad about doing it. Did you ever lie when you went in for a job? What's the biggest skill you totally faked knowing how to do? 785-290-9494.
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1: 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Here's your updated forecast from the Certified Transmission Weather Center.
9: High temperatures reach up to 87 today under mainly clear skies. Lows dip down to about 54 tonight. Bright sunshine expected tomorrow. Daytime highs approaching 81. Sunshine mixed with clouds at times and dry Thursday and Friday. Mid-80s Thursday, low 90s by Friday. Looking further out, 91 Saturday, 91 Sunday, and 84 on Monday. I'm staff meteorologist Laura Lockwood.
0: Well, thank you, Laura. Boots and bow ties. 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Dallas Pryor, Lazy Wayne Band going to be there. Mechanical Bull. And prizes for like best boots, hat, western look. 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

Hey, could you make it through one full day without Googling something? Probably not. And most people can't. I mean, Googling, it's become the way of the world. It's what we all do, right?

How many times a day do you Google stuff? I don't Google a lot of stuff. I don't know why. I Google some, but not a lot. The average person, and this is probably me, about 3 or 4 times a day, I'll probably Google something, like look something up. But it really depends on what you do and how old you are. Gen Z apparently Googles 5+ times a day. And since over 70% of that is on phones, we're clearly searching on the fly. Like, you know, you might be somewhere and see something, you're like, ooh, I got to Google that. Find out a little more details on it. So when we're out and about with our phones, we're Googling more. I feel like I'm constantly, I'm not constantly looking something up, but like, it's a friend of mine, always on their phone. Always, when it comes to something, they're always grabbing their phone and being like, Siri or whatever. Googling something, man. What are you, about 3 or 4 times a day, are you Googling something? What are you Googling, by the way? And how often are you doing it? Are you trying to figure out, you're like, did I Google something this morning? I bet you did.

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Hey, still to come, back-to-back Morgan Wallen songs. But right now, what's the most ridiculous reason you or somebody you know had to go to the hospital? 785-290-9494. And happy National Hospital Day today.

0: Big Daddy 4.5 Country and Happy National Hospital Day. I want to hear your most ridiculous hospital story. The one I had to go to the hospital for was I tried pole vaulting with the pipe and hit under my chin. And like, if it would have, like, I don't know, very slight to either side, I would have bled to death and died when I was like a junior in high school. And my mom was told, oh, hey, your son put a pole through his neck. And they're like, aren't you in a hurry to get to the hospital? And my mom thought, why? He's probably dead already. That's an honest, true story. She will verify that. So that's my crazy going to hospital story. What's yours?
1: So I have one where my friend decided it would be a good idea to not have anything under his cap and gown.
0: Well, that's not going to the hospital. 785-290-9494. I want to hear your silliest reason you or your friend ended up in the ER.
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0: You want to chase a ball?
1: No, I got a tummy ache.
0: Okay, chase the ball, boy. You love this, Tuffy. 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
5: Mainly clear skies today with highs around 87. Lows level off around 54. Tonight, clear skies. Bright sunshine expected tomorrow. Highs level off around 81. Sunshine mixed with clouds at times Thursday, with daytime highs approaching 86. 93 Friday. Looking at the long range, 91 Saturday, 90 Sunday, and 80 on Monday. I'm staff meteorologist Laura Lockwood.
6: Thank you, Laura, and happy National Hospital Day. So, hospital, pole vault, trying to do it with a pipe. Didn't work out for me, but wasn't a pipe or anything like that for you. It was furniture?
7: The chairs that recline. I had my chair, and it was already in the where your feet are out point, and one of the kids dropped something behind the couch, and I'm like, okay, I'll just turn around and grab it real quick. Put my arm behind there, and it fully reclined, and my arm got stuck between the chair and the wall, and it was just me home alone with the children. So I had to call the fire department to break in my door because the kids were too little to unlock it. And then they had to push the chair so my arm would get free. I did have to go get checked out to make sure I didn't break anything. I didn't, but I did have a very gnarly bruise for a long time.

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Hey, coming up, I got a round of confession and coffee, and it gets weird fast. From secretly moving groceries around stores, accidentally cooking with cleaning powder, to the strangest father-son humor ever.

0: they've done. And they do it here on the Bradley J. Morning Show, like this one. Confession number one. I like to do ethical shoplifting. It's where I take things from the shelves of big supermarket and place them in their food bank baskets at the end of the store. Technically, not stealing, as the items never leave the premises, just moving them, really. Confession number two. I have a twisted sense of humor. I got it from my dad. We had pet names for each other. He was Deadbeat and I was Disappointment. He died very unexpectedly. The fact that the last thing I ever said to him was, "Lose my number, Deadbeat," it always makes me smile. I told this story once, and the person I told it to, horrified. And confession number three. I once cooked a pan of pasta after accidentally salting the water with Ajax scrubbing powder. It was the last of the pasta. So I rinsed it off before serving, and, well, I never told my wife.
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I think if you're working your abs and you want to look good this summer, this is a place that I think we all need to go to.

0: Hey, you've tried everything to get rock hard abs. 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
0: At Gut Punch, all of our personal trainers punch you in the gut for about 15, 20 minutes. 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So come in today to
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2: I've tried to quit, but they just won't let me. 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
2: 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Here they come. Hey, guys.
0: Gut Punch. You want great abs? You need
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13: Mainly clear skies today with highs around 87. Lows up a lot around 54. Tonight, clear skies. Bright sunshine expected tomorrow. Highs level off around 81. Sunshine mixed with clouds at times Thursday, with daytime highs approaching 86. 93 Friday. Looking at the long range, 91 Saturday, 90 Sunday, and 80 on Monday. I'm staff meteorologist Laura Lockwood.
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0: Lies. And that means we just played two Morgan Wallen songs in a row. So Art. A-R-T. Art is the winning keyword to get you qualified to win that trip to Philadelphia Saturday, August 1st. See Morgan Wallen, Ella Langley in concert. You're qualified to win the tickets, the hotel stay, travel, and you get to take a plus one as well. It's our Morgan Wallen, Ella Langley giveaway. So text the word ART, A-R-T, to 785-290-9494. That'll get you qualified and entered to win. We got more 2-4s by Morgan Wallen coming up with Coryell and then Brit Z this afternoon. 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
9: This is not headline news. Vin Diesel says a Fast and Furious show is in the works. Technically, he pointed at a TV and grunted, "Cars," but you get the point. There's a movie in the works about the early days of MTV. It promises a lot of surprises, like the M once standing for music. Leo has been the Pope for a year. You can tell he's Americanized the Vatican because there's a neglected wave runner in the front yard. And an Oasis documentary is coming to theaters. It depicts Oasis as you've rarely seen them before. Together. This is not headline news.
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Morgan Wallen, Ella Langley, you can be there to see him live.

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8: Mainly clear skies today with highs around 87. Lows level off around 54. Tonight, clear skies. Bright sunshine expected tomorrow. Highs level off around 81. Sunshine mixed with clouds at times Thursday with daytime highs approaching 86. 93 Friday. Looking at the long range, 91 Saturday, 90 Sunday, and 80 on Monday. I'm staff meteorologist Laura Lockwood.
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Morgan Wallen, Ella Langley, you can win a trip to see him in Philadelphia Saturday, August 1st. Monday through Friday, we'll play a Morgan Wallen double shot, two songs in a row. And then right after, we'll give you the winning word to text in to 785-290-9494 to get you entered to win. And speaking of Morgan Wallen, he's got those whiskey glasses.

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1: Well, 22 years ago, a firefighter named Alan helped deliver a young baby named Chloe. 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Now Alan, he's retired, but he just flew across the country to witness Chloe's college graduation. Here are Alan and Chloe talking about their connection.
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0: This is not headline news. Vin Diesel says a Fast and Furious show is in the works. Technically, he pointed at a TV and grunted, "Cars," but you get the point. There's a movie in the works about the early days of MTV. It promises a lot of surprises, like the M once standing for music. Leo has been the Pope for a year. You can tell he's Americanized the Vatican because there's a neglected wave runner in the front yard. And an Oasis documentary is coming to theaters. It depicts Oasis as you've rarely seen them before. Together. This is not headline news.
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We are inching closer to the end of the school year. I think we

We've received like 4 or 5 graduation invitations. So congratulations to the graduates of 2026. This is such an exciting time for you. And the graduation parties are awesome because the food is always like A+. Beautiful things. Megan Maroney, Big 94.5 Country.

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Now, Luke Combs is singing about being sleepless in a hotel room, and I'll be honest with you, I sleep pretty well in a hotel room. Oh, yeah. I'm like a starfish on the bed. It's nice. Luke Combs, Corey L. here with Big 94.5 Country.

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Jason Aldean, Big 94.5 Country. Be sure to listen for a double shot of Morgan Wallen when you hear two Morgan Wallen songs back to back. Following that second song, we'll give you a qualifying keyword. You'll text that to get qualified to see Morgan Wallen and Ella Langley in Philadelphia, August 1st. 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
11: Mainly clear skies today with highs around 87. Lows level off around 54. Tonight, clear skies. Bright sunshine expected tomorrow. Highs level off around 81. Sunshine mixed with clouds at times Thursday with daytime highs approaching 86. 93 Friday. Looking at the long range, 91 Saturday, 90 Sunday, and 80 on Monday. I'm staff meteorologist Laura Lockwood.
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1: You heard Rumor by Lee Bryce. The most back-to-back country music. Big 94.5 country. This next song is the most played Touch Tunes song so far. Ella Langley, Choosin' Texas. Behind Ella is Morgan Wallen's I'm the Problem at number two. Then at number three, Olivia Dean, Man I Need. Number four goes to Bad Bunny for DTMF. And then Morgan Wallen shows up again in the fifth position at 20 Cigarettes. 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
0: 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Riley Green will join The Voice as a coach this fall. It'll be the 30th season. He also joins Kelly Clarkson and Adam Levine. He shared a voicemail from Kelly Clarkson along with his note of the announcement and also a surprise delivery from Kelly as well, a custom coaching chair.
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0: to be honest, after all the bars are closed, I'm probably getting a late night snack, or we might be bringing the party back to the garage and just staying up way too late. Thomas Rhett on Big 94.5 Country. 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It's time for Jordan Davis. 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
1: Listen for your double shot of Morgan Wallen. That's him with More Than My Hometown, Big 94.5 Country. If you hear a Morgan song next, be sure to stick around because we'll have a new keyword for you following the song so you can get qualified for the double shot of Morgan Wallen. That's airfare, hotel stay, and tickets to his show with Ella Langley August 1st in Philadelphia. Nick Arthur, Hardy, Tim McGraw, Eric Churchin. Well, you know the drill. Don't go anywhere else. A qualifying keyword on the way in just minutes. 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

my next 30 years. Tim McGraw, Big 94.5 Country. Minutes ago, you heard a double shot of Morgan Wallen. 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
1: Josh Ross, Big 94.5 Country. Hate how you look. This is Coryell. I am going to speak very honestly here. There are a few things that I hate how they look. That would be bubble skirts. Bubble skirts look like diapers, in my opinion. Don't really like how they look. I don't like how it looks when you got eyelashes on your car headlights. It freaks me out. It's a little uncanny valley. Kind of reminds me of Christine, the movie, I suppose. It freaks me out with the eyelashes on the cars. And you know what else? I hate how it looks. I hate how it looks when dudes specifically scramble to get the beer pong ball after it misses. It's the clamoring, the scurrying, and like the panic, the shiftiness. I hate how it looks. It freaks me out.
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14: Mainly clear skies today with highs around 87. Lows level off around 54. Tonight, clear skies. Bright sunshine expected tomorrow. Highs level off around 81. Sunshine mixed with clouds at times Thursday with daytime highs approaching 86. 93 Friday. Looking at the long range, 91 Saturday, 90 Sunday, and 80 on Monday. I'm staff meteorologist Laura Lockwood.
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16: I don't know if you were looking at me or not. You probably smile like that all the time. I don't mean to bother you, but

20 Cigarettes, Morgan Wallen. That was number 5. Moving backward to number 1, then goes DTMF by Bad Bunny, which stands for Debí Tirar Más Fotos. I Should Have Taken More Photos is kind of like the English translation. Love that song so much. Then there's Olivia Dean's Man I Need, a feel-good song. Morgan Wallen comes back. I'm the Problem in at number 2. And the most played song on TouchTunes, Ella Langley's Choosing Texas. Starting over, Chris Stapleton, Big 94.5 Country.

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Kate Brown, Woman, Morgan Wallen on the way in less than 3 minutes. 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

I'm the problem, Morgan Wallen. 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We bring you the Text Twin Flyaway to see Morgan Wallen live with Ella Langley. August 1st in Philadelphia. Make sure you listen for a double shot of Morgan Wallen, two songs back to back from Morgan. If you hear that, there will be a new keyword following the second song that you'll text to get qualified. Kid myself, John Morgan. 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

0: Well, that was almost back-to-back Morgan. But not in this case. Morgan's just John's last name. Kid Myself, Big 94.5 Country. We have your opportunity to see Morgan Wallen live with Ella Langley August 1st in Philadelphia. 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
10: Sunshine mixed with clouds at times this afternoon, with daytime highs approaching 87. Clear skies tonight, lows level off around 54. Ample sunshine expected tomorrow, daytime highs approaching 81. A blend of clouds and sun Thursday with a high of 86, 93 Friday. A peek at the extended shows 91 Saturday, 90 Sunday, and 80 on Monday. I'm Staff Meteorologist.

Ella Langley, Be Her. The most back-to-back country music. Big 94.5 Country, I'm Coryell. I love thunderstorms so much. So, of course, this is one of my favorite songs from Garth Brooks, The Thunder Rolls. Stay put for Luke Combs in 3.5 minutes. 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

He just received an honorary degree of music from Appalachian State University in Boone, North Carolina. Luke Combs, Be By You. It's Big 94.5 Country. He attended the university from 2008 to 2012. He was studying criminal justice before he quit to pursue his career in country music, and I think it panned out.

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Yeah, I'm real good under pressure,

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Big hits, big stars, big 94.5 country. Thanks for hanging out. It's Coryell. Stay put for Cody Johnson and Carrie Underwood. But first, how about John Party? Dirt on My Boots, big 94.5 country.

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Cody Johnson and Carrie Underwood, Big 94.5 Country, I'm Gonna Love You. New music is next from Chase Matthew, Holding It Down. His bassist, Carson Richards, was arrested over the weekend for, I'm gonna put this as delicately as I can, crimes involving a minor, kind of the worst of the worst, to be honest with you. They had a show at a festival in Kentucky. As soon as they were done, the bassist was arrested, and that was just for a safety precaution, according to the local police department there. But Chase Matthew has spoken out and said he was shocked, completely unaware of Richard's horrific behavior, would not tolerate, offered up sympathy to those impacted. I believe Richards was fired as soon as they were made aware of the arrest. Holding It Down, Chase Matthew, Big 94.5.

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1: 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While he was receiving an honorary degree of music from Appalachian State University, where he attended a few years back in like 2008 to 2012, Eric Church was delivering a commencement speech to others also getting their degree. That was at UNC Chapel Hill. And his speech, wow, it is inspiring. I've got details for you after Hudson Westbrook painted you pretty.

0: painted you pretty, Hudson Westbrook. Big 94.5 Country. Eric Church delivered the commencement speech at UNC Chapel Hill on Saturday. Truly unforgettable, inspirational for anyone and everyone. He went up to the podium with a guitar in hand, and he equated guitar strings to the foundations of our lives. He started with, quote, string one, the low E. That is your foundation. The low E is the thickest string. It is the heaviest. Every chord a guitar can make rests on this string. Being in tune, your faith is the low E of your life. Then he goes on to chords A, D, G, B, and ends with, quote, the high E string. This is the thinnest string. It's the highest note, the one that carries the melody, that single line above the chord that everyone in this room recognizes and takes with them on the way home.
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1: Here's your updated forecast from the Certified Transmission Weather Center.
12: Sunshine mixed with clouds at times this afternoon, with daytime highs approaching 87. Mainly clear skies tonight, 54. Bright sunshine expected tomorrow. High temperatures reach up to 81. Sunshine mixed with clouds at times Thursday, with daytime highs approaching 86. 93 Friday. Looking further out, 91 Saturday, 90 Sunday, and 80 on Monday. I'm staff meteorologist Laura Lockwood.
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Sarah Evans. Suds in the Bucket. Big hits, big stars, big 94.5 country. Stick around for Kenny Chesney. His latest called Carry On. That's on the way in 3.5 minutes. Till then, I got better. Morgan Wallen, big 94.5.

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Kate Brown and Lauren Elena, what ifs? Luke Combs, next. 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

0: Big 94.5 Country. I'm Coryell. I'm rarely sleepless in a hotel room. Sometimes I do get a little restless because I'm so used to sleeping next to my husband. I never thought I'd be that way, but I am. However, for the most part, I'm sleeping like a rock in a hotel room because chances are I'm like gone for work or something. So I've got the room to myself and I spread out. I'm the starfish on that bed. I'm eating like a frat boy. Yes, I'll have treats in bed with me. I'll wake up to a bag of like Doritos and some licorice as my plus one in bed, I suppose.
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0: Dan and Chase, Say So Big 94.5 Country. 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
27: Sunshine mixed with clouds at times this afternoon. A daytime high is approaching 87. Mainly clear skies tonight, 54. Bright sunshine expected tomorrow. High temperatures reach up to 81. Sunshine mixed with clouds at times Thursday, with daytime highs approaching 86. 93 Friday. Looking further out, 91 Saturday, 90 Sunday, and 80 on Monday. I'm staff meteorologist Laura Lockwood.
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Jason Aldean, Megan Maroney, Gary Allen, Luke Combs also. Here he is, Days Like These, the most back-to-back country music, Big 94.5 Country.

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On the way, Gary Allen, Morgan Wallen, too. 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

The Fall with Cody Johnson. It is the Big 94.5. Tuesday afternoon, very hot day here in Northeast Kansas. And finally feeling like it's almost summertime. Got some Luke Combs coming up, back in the saddle from the man. Plus, your chance to win Morgan Wallen tickets on a flyaway. Yeah, it's not too far away. In the meantime, it's Cole Swindell and Ain't Worth the Whiskey on 94.5 Country.

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Back in the saddle with Luke Combs with the Big 94.5 Country Man. Remember when that song first came out? And it was so fun, like, man, Luke Combs finally back after, not dropping new music for such a long stretch. We've really been spoiled since then, man. Just single after single. Now the man ain't going anywhere anytime soon. Morgan Wallen coming up. Here's Jason Aldean. Don't tell him me. 94.5 Country.

0: Double shot of Morgan Wallen for y'all with the big 94.5 country. And with that, text the word voice right now to 290-9494. The word is voice. Text that word to 290-9494. Just like that, you're entered to win a flyaway to Morgan Wallen's concert in Philadelphia on Saturday, August 1st. And if you are the winner, you're going to get tickets, a hotel stay, the travel will take care of all that, plus one. You can take someone else with you. As long as you text the word voice right now to 290-9494. 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
23: Partly cloudy skies this afternoon, with daytime highs approaching 87. Mainly clear tonight, 53. High temperatures reach up to 80 tomorrow. Temperatures well above average Thursday and Friday, with highs in the mid-80s to the low 90s. Slight chance for storms Thursday. Looking at the long range, 91 Saturday, 90 Sunday, and 80 on Monday. I'm Staff Meteorologist Laura Lockwood.
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4: 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It was 18 feet from the bow to the stern light. 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
1: 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With you all afternoon long, I am Britt Z. Riley Green's coming up. We got some Ella Langley in just a little bit. Here's White Horse right now with Chris Stapleton on 94.5 Country.

Morgan Wallen and Ella Langley, I Can't Love You Anymore, with the Big 94.5 Country. A song that came together pretty quickly, Ella Langley writing that just about a month and a half ago, floated the idea to Morgan Wallen, who was instantly on board. The rest is history. You know, if it wasn't for Morgan taking Ella out with him on tour, maybe Ella would ask Riley Green. Oh, who knows? What could have been? Riley Green is on the way. Here's Jordan Davis.

Change My Mind, Riley Green with the Big 94.5 Country. Well, have you heard the massive Riley Green news? He's going to be the newest coach on The Voice, coming up for season number 30 on NBC, which should be a whole lot of fun. Yeah, there's a new country coach in town, and they've been trying to fill that role with mixed results ever since Blake left. You know, they did

0: Reba for a while there. That was kind of fun. I think, didn't they do Kelsey Ballerini for a season? That seemed to kind of come and go, but yeah, Riley Green, going to be your new country music coach for NBC's The Voice. He is joining Kelly Clarkson and Adam Levine for season 30 of The Voice. Now, they did just wrap up a three-coach season, but I would have to imagine they're going to do the four-coach setup like they've almost always done. So that means a fourth coach still to be announced. But Riley Green is going to be in that big red chair coaching folks on The Voice come season 30, which should be premiering at some point in the fall, likely mid-September. Carrie Underwood coming up in a few, plus Parmalee, Megan Maroney, all that good stuff on the Big 94.5 Country.
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Parmalee and Just the Way, this is the Big 94.5 Country, and we have some big country that I think you're going to like, whether it's Hardy or Ella Langley or Tucker Wetmore or Megan Maroney. Yeah, this song's a whole lot of fun. If you weren't looking for it, you found it. It's called Medicine with Megan Maroney on the Big 94.5 Country.

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Place with Ashley Cook with the Big 94.5 Country, gearing up to drop her next album, a self-titled effort, coming out on August 14th as Hardy is on the way with MacArthur. Garth throwing it back in just a bit as well. Right out is Ella Langley with Be Her on the Big 94.5.

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much Too Young with Garth Brooks taking you back on the Big 94.5 Country. Well, this song will also take you back in a way, because it's a story song. You don't hear those that often anymore. Hardy, Tim McGraw, Eric Church, and Morgan Wallen. 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

0: MacArthur with Hardy, Tim McGraw, Eric Church, and Morgan Wallen with the Big 94.5 Country. Well, Eric Church, lifelong Carolina fan, delivered the commencement address speech over the weekend for UNC Chapel Hill. And he worked really hard on a speech. Like, he crafted a whole thing. It wasn't just like the, hey, you know, work hard. And if you love what you do, you never work a day in your life. No, it wasn't that. Like, he likened life's experiences to the six strings of a guitar and really dug in on that metaphor. You know, how the six strings together create a harmony of life, the principles that they establish, the ambition that the harmony yearns for, all that good stuff. I can't begin to break that down, what he said in full. And I wouldn't want to, because he worked really hard on it and you shouldn't just reduce it. But he did close with this. Trust what your heart hears and is telling you about your song. Graduates, I encourage you now to take your six strings and make it something worth hearing and play your song as I leave you with mine. Then he pulled out a guitar and started to play the song Carolina, which just makes sense. Morgan Wallen coming at you in a bit. Jake Owen in minutes. 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
19: Partly cloudy skies this afternoon, with daytime highs approaching 87. Mainly clear tonight, 53. High temperatures reach up to 80 tomorrow. Temperatures well above average Thursday and Friday, with highs in the mid-80s to the low 90s. Slight chance for storms Thursday. Looking at the long range, 91 Saturday, 90 Sunday, and 80 on Monday. I'm staff meteorologist Laura Lockwood.
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Jay Cohen and a Barefoot Blue Jean Knights with the Big 94.5 Country. Coming to Wichita's River Fest in early June is Jay Cohen. Man, I haven't been there in a while. I like River Fest. It's legitimately been like 10 years since I've last went. Well, hey, Kane Brown is coming up. We got Woman on the way, Tucker Wetmore, Kenny Chesney, and a whole lot more. I am Britt Z. And here's 20 Cigarettes with Morgan Wallen.

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0: Brunette with Tucker Wetmore with Big 94.5 Country, recently wrapping up a very successful run of shows overseas, finding out that fans in the UK also very much love country music. So is any show a show, or is it different in the UK as opposed to shows here in the States? Well, Tucker has noticed a couple of differences, and he says the main difference that he's noticed between country music fans overseas or here is the respect that is shown. He says they are super respectful over there. And then he clarified, not that they're not in the States, it's just different. Like, there's different concert etiquette over there. And a lot of the crowds are more intent on what you're doing up there on stage and are more directed to focusing on the show instead of having a crazy party time. So that is the main difference. More focused on the music and hearing the stories. Whereas in the States, a lot of folks just looking to have a good time. And I can't knock them for that. I mean, a concert is always a really good time. Your next time to have a good time with Tucker Wetmore. Wichita, coming up in October as Tucker Wetmore playing at Wave on the 2nd of October alongside George Burge. Justin Moore's coming up. Time's ticking with the Big 94.5 Country.
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Sleepless in a hotel room with the Big 94.5. Country number one on the country charts for 5 weeks, I do believe. Yeah, Luke Combs. Doing Luke Combs things. Got Chase Matthew coming up in a bit. Jelly Roll as well. We'll keep it rolling as Brantley Gilbert is here, kicking us off with Bottoms Up with the Big 94.5 Country.

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Jelly Roll with I Am Not Okay. The Big 94.5 Country. Chase Matthews still to come around the corner as Holding It Down is on the way. But in the meantime, we'll get to Riley Green, your newest coach for NBC's The Voice, joining Season 30 in the fall alongside Kelly Clarkson and Adam Levine. It's The Worst Way right now on the Big 94.5 Country.

Girl Like You with Jason Aldean, with Big 94.5 Country Touring with Chase Matthew, who's here right now, responding to some very serious allegations with one of his band members. We'll explain after Holding It Down on 94.5 Country.

0: Holding it down with Chase Matthew with the Big 94.5 Country. Chase Matthew responding after one of his bandmates was arrested after a show in Kentucky and accused of crimes against minors. This bass player has been playing with Chase for around 4 years, and I don't really want to dig into like the details about what the guy did. Just trust that it's pretty heinous stuff of unfortunate nature against minors. That's what he's being accused of. And Chase Matthew has made a statement clarifying that that guy is no longer involved with Chase Matthew in any way, shape, or form. He says, "The situation has honestly been one of the most shocking and heartbreaking things I've ever experienced. I'm sick to my stomach. I would never associate with a person who could be capable of something like this, much less hire them to be on my team." He said, "The reality is you don't always know what someone may be doing outside of your workplace, and nothing would have made me believe that this was a possibility." Now, Chase has also clarified this individual has been immediately removed from his band, and he is no longer associated with Chase or his team in any capacity. Chase Matthew also saying, "I do not support or tolerate behavior of this kind whatsoever." Yeah, it's a bummer all the way around, but hopefully the right things happen to the right folks and the system works as it should. Tim McGraw's coming up. We got I Like It, I Love It on the way. Shaboozy, Luke Combs, and everything in between. It's all coming at you on the Big 94.5 Country.
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2: I think you've done everything right and absolutely nothing wrong. 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
9: Partly cloudy skies this afternoon, with daytime highs approaching 87. Mainly clear tonight, 53. High temperatures reach up to 80 tomorrow. Temperatures well above average Thursday and Friday, with highs in the mid-80s to the low 90s. Slight chance for storms Thursday. Looking at the long range, 91 Saturday, 90 Sunday, and 80 on Monday. I'm staff meteorologist Laura Lockwood.
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Tim McGraw, like it. I love it. Big 94.5 Country. Britt Z here hanging out with you on this very hot Tuesday afternoon. Bringing more Big Country with me. Yeah, I got some Bailey Zimmerman. Fit in some Ella Langley as well. Here's Luke Combs and Be By You on 94.5 Country.

God's Country with Blake Shelton on the Big 94.5 Country. It was on this day in 2014 that Pizza Hut unveiled a signature Blake Shelton pizza, Blake's Smokehouse Barbecue Pizza. Does anybody remember this? Like, I was alive and buying things, enjoying Pizza Hut in 2014. I don't remember the Blake Shelton pizza. Hopefully they bring it back at some point. Here's Bailey Zimmerman.

0: The only ride this heartbroken desperado.
1: Chevy Silverado, it is Bailey Zimmerman with the Big 94.5 Country. Well, Bailey Zimmerman not coming to the Kansas State Fair, but he is coming to the Missouri State Fair. And the Missouri State Fair is in Sedalia. That's not too terribly far away. This is actually a 2-hour and 15-minute drive from Topeka. So if you want to go see Bailey Zimmerman live over at the Missouri State Fair, well, you can do that on August 13th, as tickets are starting at $65 and go on up from there. MoStateFair.com for more information on that. Russell Dickerson also played the Missouri State Fair in addition to the Kansas State Fair. Like, the guy's got the State Fair circuit figured out. I've never been to any other state's state fair, but I love a good fair, man. I love me some fair food. It is very hard to resist. I like fried stuff. What can I say? Alan Jackson coming at you. It's 5 o'clock somewhere. As well as Megan Maroney with the Big 94.5 Country.
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Dylan Scott with My Girl with Big 94.5 Country. As we roll on with another chunk of big old country, I am Britt Zine. I got you through the end of the hour for Stephen Wilson Jr., Kenny Chesney, and more like Morgan Wallen and Post Malone. I ain't coming back.

From his 1999 debut album, Who Needs Pictures? It's Brad Paisley, and we danced with the Big 94.5 Country. And he was kicking around the same time as this guy, who's still at it. It's Kenny Chesney. Yeah, he's back with his first new music in 2 years. 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

It's Gary with Stephen Wilson Jr. with the Big 94.5 Country. Well, Stephen Wilson Jr. headed to Kansas City at the end of the month to help raise money for Children's Mercy Hospital, as Stephen Wilson Jr. has been named a celebrity guest for the upcoming annual Big Slick fundraiser. What is the Big Slick? Well, it is an annual fundraiser that's been going on since 2010 in Kansas City that's aimed at raising money for Children's Mercy Hospital. It's usually always headed by Jason Sudeikis, Paul Rudd, David Koechner, Heidi Gardner, Rob Riggle, and Eric Stone Street. A lot of really funny folks, and it's always a really cool event every year. It's usually a celebrity softball event that is held at the K, but, well, that's not happening because of the World Cup. So the show is being held at the T-Mobile Center May 30th. A nice mix of comedians and, I guess, musicians, given the fact that Stephen Wilson Jr. is going to be there. Adam Scott, very funny actor, and Al Roker also have been named as guests for the Big Slick, which is coming up on May 30th. If you want more info, if you want to get your tickets and go check this show out, BigSlickKC.org, the place to go for that. Sit tight. Cody Johnson and Jordan Davis are coming at you with the Big 94.5 Country. 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

Dancing in the Country with Tyler Hubbard with the Big 94.5 Country. It was supposed to be a Keith Urban song, and kind of at the last second, Tyler said, wait a second, I want that one for my solo album. Yeah, Keith's a nice guy, so he obliged. I am Britt Z, Russell Dickerson, Jody Messina on the way. Here's Jordan Davis. Turn this truck around.

0: Bye-bye with Joe DiMessina with the Big 94.5 Country. The newest act to be confirmed for the Kansas State Fair September 13th for Joe DiMessina with Adam Dolak. Tickets going on sale for that show coming up on Friday. Russell Dickerson also played at the Kansas State Fair, and he's up right after Morgan Wallen with Love Somebody.
1: Rumors going all over town. Can't keep my name out the mouth these days. Yeah, they say.

0: It's Happened to Me with Russell Dickerson with the Big 94.5 Country. Wrapping up my time with you this afternoon, so I am out of here. Enjoy yourself on your Tuesday night, and I'll be back on your Wednesday. Until then, it is Chris Stapleton in minutes, Corey Kent, plus B-Dub Radio. 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